101 WIXX, Stella Lefty went from being terrified to sing in front of people to having a number two song on the Billboard Hot 100 basically in 1 year. She has slammed it. All right, here's Alex Warren. This one's new. It's called Emerald Eyes on WIXX.

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Here's Animal, Cat's Eye.

0: Noah Kahn with The Great Divide on 101 WIXX. Man, how about those Packers? That was crazy. Alex Warnow on IXX.
1: They say the holy water's watered down, and this town's lost its faith. Our colors will fade eventually, so if our time is running out,

You have no idea how much I was geeking out when I heard the intro to that song. Hey, what's up? It's Emery here on 101 WIXX, switching on over to Zara Larsson now, chasing that midnight

0: but the rent, no doubt. Yeah. Play on, play it. Play on, play it. Play on, play on, play on, play on. Cause I like it. No diggity, no doubt. Yeah. Black Street Productions. We out, we out, ride. We out, we out.
1: 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Let's go.

0: 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Hey, what's up? It's Emery here in that 3 a.m. hour with Ed Sheeran on WIXX.
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101 WIXX with Blink 182. My name's Mara, and I know there's a bunch of people who would literally go anywhere to get a tattoo from their favorite artist, but health officials in Green Bay, they're saying to warning you to keep it in the studio, and I'll tell you why after these two songs. Here's the

DJ Jazzy Jeff, the Fresh Prince, peaked at number 13 on the Hot 193, went straight to number one in a bunch of countries in Europe, though, believe it or not. But make way for our last song now in the Retro Lunch, Peaches, Presidents of the United States. I

out for the rest of the season. Torn Achilles. Test confirmed that he tore it last night or yesterday with that win down in Tampa. Coop is having a monster year. 30 tackles, 3 sacks, and a pick in just 4 games. Now Isaiah McDuffie, or as Natalie from the morning show calls him, Isaiah McFluffy, steps into the lineup now. Packers are 2-2. It's next man up, and we're sending Coop all the love and good vibes in his recovery here at WYXX. Packers taking on the rival Chicago Bears at Lambeau this Sunday with the pregame of 10, kickoff at noon on your Green Bay Packers station, IXX.

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